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0: 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We are Jen and Frank. Good morning. It is 5:37.
1: How was your golf event yesterday?
0: Ooh-wee.
1: We were mentioning that you were at a charity golf event.
0: Wow. They had 132 people sign up.
1: Oh, wow. Okay.
0: Very nice course.
1: And it was in Canton. Yeah. All right.
0: Yep.
1: Nice. You're a little tired this morning.
0: Oh, boy.
1: Yeah, yes. You pay the price.
0: This is why we don't go out on school night.
1: I when you told me about this and you said there was a dinner, I thought, maybe you should drive separate cars from your wife. But I kept my mouth shut.
0: It would have been a good idea.
1: A piece of advice, yeah. Well, we have a busy show. We're going to get you that Ella Langley keyword to get into the running to see her in Red Rocks in Colorado. That's coming up. Plus, we have more passes for our big adventure that we are doing at Canobie Lake Park. So we want to see you there. We're going to get you a food voucher. We'll get you into the park. And then we're going to Scream Fest. That is their big haunted attraction that they do.
0: It's that time of year.
1: It is.
0: Get yourself a pumpkin spice coffee and come on up to Canobie.
1: Don't mind if I do.

0: That is Stella Lefty, Boston, on 104.5 XLO 550. Good morning. It is Jen and Frank. My husband was supposed to be in Washington, D.C. this morning. He left Hartford, Bradley International Airport. Left for Bradley yesterday. Was supposed to be on a 7:30 flight. Got on the flight. Texted me. I'm on the flight. We're about to take off. Nope. Two hours.
1: On the plane?
0: Yes. Yeah, there was some sort of issue. So they finally let them get off the plane, and he drove back to Worcester.
1: Oh, God.
0: And he's going to do his meeting on a Zoom meeting this morning.
1: There is almost nothing worse than being on a
0: plane
1: out in the tarmac. That happened to us at one point in New York, and it was brutal.
0: It was horrible. We saw the planes lined up, and we were like the 25th plane in the lineup. We had FedEx planes in front of us. And I'm like, shouldn't the people planes get to go before,
1: the package planes?
0: The package planes get to go. Oh, that was that. When we looked out that window and saw that lineup, you were like, come look at this. I'm like, oh, no. The panic kind of set in. Because you're right.
1: It was reality is what
0: they
1: it was.
0: Don't let you get out of your seat, which I don't understand. If you have to go to the bathroom, what do you do?
1: I don't know. The whole thing turns into some kind of a like, almost like a lockup
0: episode. Well, the problem is if you let one person get up and go to the bathroom, then you know the next person's going to. So there is a precedent.
1: And there'll be people who get up who don't have to go to the bathroom. They just want to go in there and stand up for a while.
0: And stretch their legs. So yeah, he is back home. He did
1: you
0: not get.
1: Try it again or?
0: No, he's going to just try to Zoom it. So, and then I'm thinking to myself, why didn't we just do that in the first place?
1: We did that for about 2 years.
0: Oh, yeah, you remember Zoom, Zoom, Zoom.
1: Fondly, yes.
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0: before you go, there's something I want you to have.
1: Oh, it's beautiful. But wait a minute, isn't this...
0: Yeah, yes it is.
1: But I thought the old lady dropped it into the ocean in the air.
0: Well...

0: Good morning. Here are the stories we are following at this hour. Governor Maura Healey has said she would like to suspend the Massachusetts gas tax for 2 months. It would save residents 24 cents a gallon at the pump. Republican gubernatorial candidate Mike Minogue had previously suggested suspending the gas tax anytime gas rises above $4 a gallon. MCAS scores have dropped again. Scores continue to drop year to year since the pandemic. 45% of 10th graders met the state's expectations in English language arts. Pre-pandemic, that number was 61%. Math, 44% met expectations. Pre-pandemic, that number was 59%. Massport will conduct an emergency response exercise today at Worcester Airport. Residents are being told not to be alarmed if they see Worcester Fire Police EMTs responding. The Boston Red Sox have finally removed the interim tag from manager Chad Tracy and given him a 3-year contract with an option for a fourth. Tracy has overseen one of the most remarkable turnarounds in Major League history. At one point, the Sox rolled off 15 straight victories to salvage a season that was going nowhere and solidify a playoff berth. Sox lost to Cleveland 3-2 Tuesday night. Partly cloudy today with our high in the low 60s, overnight low of 50. Thursday, look for continued cool temperatures with some sun. Friday, rain showers possible during the day, eventually becoming steady rain overnight. High winds and coastal flooding on the weekend. I'm Hank Stoltz-Jor, up to date.
1: 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Worcester, just 46. 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They will be at TD Garden this Friday. 104.5 XLO.
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1: 104.5 XLO. We are Jen and Frank. Good morning, BS Club members. Our Before Sunrise Club. Anytime we can do something nice for you, we try and do it. We realize we're all in the same boat.
2: Yeah, it's
1: early. We're up early. Sure. You're mumbling stuff about your job, trying to, you know.
2: Frank, that's it. You mumbling this morning. Frank is in need of a nap right now. Yeah. Woo-suey. Well, we have these Jonas Brothers tickets. They will be at TD Garden this Friday night. These tickets are, first of all, tough to get. Second of all, like Frank said, you go to a concert these days, and it's going to cost you an arm and a leg.
1: Yeah. And they want them both before you go to your seat.
2: They do. But these are free. They're on us. So if you want to see the Jonas Brothers TD Garden this Friday, on us, 508-373-1045. Good luck.

0: 104.5 XLO. We are Jenna Frank. Good morning. It's 6:26.
1: Well, this is pretty cool. We have those Jonas Brothers tickets. They will be at TD Garden on Friday night. This is easy. You just call us, and if you're caller 10, you win. 508-373-1045. Let's go to the phones. Hi, XLO.
2: Hi, good morning.
1: Hi, who's this?
2: This is Kristen.
0: Hi, Kristen. Are you a Jonas Brothers fan?
2: Hi, I like them. My kids like them.
1: Well, you're going.
2: Oh, that's awesome.
1: Congratulations. It's this Friday night at TD Garden.
2: Yay, thank you.
1: Kristen, what are you doing this morning?
2: On my way to work.
0: What do you do?
2: I'm a nurse.
1: Oh, you're in the BS Club, too, driving into work. Do you listen every morning at this time?
2: Oh, yeah, I'm always scrolling.
0: Well, we appreciate it, and we want you to enjoy those tickets.
2: Oh, thank you so much. I appreciate it.
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17: Good morning. Here are the stories we are following at this hour. Look for the gas tax to be suspended for 2 months in Massachusetts. Governor Maura Healey saying she's filed legislation for the gas tax holiday. Republican gubernatorial candidate Mike Minogue has been calling for the gas tax to be suspended anytime the price rises above $4 a gallon. MCAS scores continue to drop year to year. 10th graders saw just a 45% meet the state's expectations in English, compared with 51% a year ago. Math results also fell, but only by a percentage point, from 45% to 44%. Pre-pandemic, 59% of high school students were deemed proficient in math. Be aware that Massport will be conducting an emergency response drill at Worcester Airport today. Expect to see lots of police, fire, and more responding to the airport during the drill. Congratulations to Chad Tracy, who has been named the manager of the Boston Red Sox and awarded a 3-year contract with a club option for a fourth. Tracy is just 41 years old and was the Woo Sox skipper before being called to the big club, where he oversaw one of the most remarkable turnarounds in Major League history. At one point, the Sox won 15 in a row on their way to making the playoffs. Sox lost Tuesday night to Cleveland 3-2. Partly cloudy and cool today, some sun tomorrow, highs in the low 60s. Rain starts Friday and becomes steady overnight, all eyes on a possible weekend nor'easter. I'm Hank Stoltz, and you're up to date.
1: Well, intervals of clouds and sun today. Your high of 63 in central Mass. Tonight, clear to partly cloudy. Going to dip down, though, low of 44. Right now, 46 degrees downtown Worcester, 633, 104.5 XLO.

104.5 XLO Ella Langley taking her dandelion tour to the iconic Red Rocks Theater on October 7th. We want to send you. You could win this trip for two, flight, hotel, two tickets to see Ella light up the stage, and she is just doing unbelievably well. Her Choose in Texas is now the longest running number one song in Billboard Hot 100 history. So she beat out Mariah there. But we have the keyword, the national keyword for you to text in to get into the running this morning. It's the word Colorado. Text the national keyword Colorado, C-O-L-O-R-A-D-O, Colorado, to 95819. Prize provided by Columbia Records. Good luck.

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1: Tom Cruise, his new film Digger is out soon. Prince William and Kate Middleton joined Tom yesterday at the London premiere of that new film Digger. She wore a plum-colored gown. It was William and Kate's first movie premiere together since the 2022 UK premiere of Top Gun Maverick.
2: Wow.
1: Which also starred Tom Cruise. I was just saying to Frank off air, I don't know this movie Digger. I saw the trailer. We both watched it and went, huh? First of all, he doesn't look like Tom Cruise.
2: Not at all.
1: He had to undergo like a complete transformation to look like this guy Digger. Second of all, I don't know if people that are normal Tom Cruise fans that like the Mission Impossibles and the Top Gun movies, if they're going to want to see him in this role. I don't know. Maybe I'm wrong, but it'll be interesting to see how it does at the box office.
2: Kind of bizarre.
1: It was. We both watched the trailer and went, huh?
2: What the hell was that?
1: Yeah. Here, by the way, here's Tom talking about being at the Chiefs game and sitting next to Taylor Swift and what they chatted about.
3: Yeah, she talked about football. We talked about movies. We talked about art. It was such a fantastic evening. We had a lot of fun. She's very extraordinary. I followed her entire career, and I love the two of them and their whole family. It was really wonderful way to start out. It's beautiful.
2: I can honestly say I've never had a conversation with somebody involving art.
1: I'm trying to think of you talking about an art piece.
2: I
1: can see that. That's not your thing. You're not in that world.
2: You want to bore me to tears? Take me to an art museum.
1: We just went to an art museum when we met Brady. We met him in New Haven.
2: What did he do wrong?
1: Yale is. No, he likes art. And we walked around and we saw some really cool art.
2: That's fantastic.
1: Yeah, no, that's not your cup of tea. No. I get it. Taylor Swift will release her new single. It is called Patient Zero. It is out on Friday. Taylor announced the song on Instagram, says she has been impatiently waiting to share that news with everyone. So can't wait to hear that. And Justin Bieber gave an impromptu performance yesterday, pulling up in a vehicle, getting out at MacArthur Park in Los Angeles. He performed three songs. I guess onlookers gathered nearby. He also signed some stuff for people. A fan posted, Justin Bieber just randomly pulled up to MacArthur Park. The audience was me, three nurses, and four homeless people. This is insane. Is this really him? I guess at the end, he signed autographs, and I mean, that's just crazy.
2: This is one of those things. You hope it was him.
1: Yeah,
2: you know what I mean?
1: So
2: because
1: true. Otherwise,
2: these people in a couple of days are going to be, God.
1: No, yeah. He sang the songs, and it was Justin Bieber.
2: That's amazing.
1: I'm going to try to confirm it and get some video, because someone had to have their camera out, I'm sure.
2: Check with your sources.
1: Yes, I will. 6:43, that's The Buzz, 104.5 XLO.
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0: 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Frank is back. It is Jen and Frank. And guess who walked in?
1: Hi, everybody.
0: There you go.
1: I'm at that stage every year. I grow a beard to play Santa Claus. It makes me look like a homeless person for like several weeks. Like I'm indigent or I'm just wandering around the city.
2: Working radio.
1: So please don't put change in my coffee cup. I'm drinking it.
0: When are you starting it?
1: Today.
0: Today's the day, yeah. So you didn't shave this morning?
1: No, and I'm going to hate every minute of it.
0: This is the other thing.
1: Ho, Keith, ho, ho.
0: Yeah, he's a happy, happy, happy Santa.
1: Oh, yeah.
0: He's a Santa's helper,
1: right,
0: and we go out, we go see the kids over at Boston Children's Hospital, and it's just really one of our best events and my most favorite event that we do over the course of the year.
2: So September 23rd, how long does this thing take to come in full?
1: 2 days.
2: No.
0: Hey,
2: I'm like, really?
0: He started growing and now on September 23rd.
1: This is, a month and a half, 2 months.
2: It's
1: okay. A legitimate Santa beard.
2: It is.
1: Yeah.
2: Well, I have the videos to prove from many moons ago.
0: So you can give a little yank on it if you want, and it won't give.
1: Kids only, please.
0: Yes. Yeah. No coworkers. Only. 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
19: Good morning. Here are the stories we are following at this hour. Governor Maura Healey has said she would like to suspend the Massachusetts gas tax for 2 months. It would save residents 24 cents a gallon at the pump. Republican gubernatorial candidate Mike Minogue had previously suggested suspending the gas tax anytime gas rises above $4 a gallon. MCAS scores have dropped again. Scores continue to drop year to year since the pandemic. 45% of 10th graders met the state's expectations in English language arts. Pre-pandemic, that number was 61%. Math, 44% met expectations. Pre-pandemic, that number was 59%. Massport will conduct an emergency response exercise today at Worcester Airport. Residents are being told not to be alarmed if they see Worcester Fire Police EMTs responding. The Boston Red Sox have finally removed the interim tag from manager Chad Tracy and given him a 3-year contract with an option for a fourth. Tracy has overseen one of the most remarkable turnarounds in Major League history. At one point, the Sox rolled off 15 straight victories to salvage a season that was going nowhere and solidify a playoff berth. Sox lost to Cleveland 3-2 Tuesday night. Partly cloudy today with our high in the low 60s, overnight low of 50. Thursday, look for continued cool temperatures with some sun. Friday, rain showers possible during the day, eventually becoming steady rain overnight. High winds and coastal flooding on the weekend. I'm Hank Stoltz-Njor, up to date.
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1: Just a reminder, before the end of the show today, we are going to get you that secret keyword. You could get into the running to win that Uncharted and Paper Story gift card for $100. 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I will be out at the grand opening of the brand new Uncharted in Beverly on October 3rd, starting at 9 a.m. So I'd love to see you out there. We'll do a little shopping together at Uncharted. So I said to Frank off air, I don't know what people are coming up with now, but KFC is launching a limited edition cereal inspired by the chain's original recipe for chicken. Now, instead of milk, the company suggesting pouring KFC gravy over the crunchy cereal.
0: And then immediately call your cardiologist.
1: The cereal is flavored with KFC's blend of 11 herbs and spices. Each box costs $8, which is kind of costly for cereal. A serving contains 19 grams of protein and 1 gram of sugar. KFC says our 11 herbs and spices have been doing a pretty good job on chicken, so we thought we'd see what it could do for breakfast.
0: That sounds horrible.
1: I mean, I love the 11 herbs and spices. Yeah. What are they going to be like, shaped like little chicken legs?
0: I don't know.
1: The little pieces?
0: Is this
1: little chicken wing maybe in your bowl? This is one of these gimmicks that they do. And if you remember several years ago, I bought the fire logs that were supposed
0: smells
1: to
0: like
1: smell
0: Kentucky Fried Chicken.
1: Like Kentucky Fried Chicken. And I have to say, they did. I gave it as a gift to my sister-in-law and brother-in-law.
0: Do you want your house smelling like Kentucky Fried Chicken?
1: Yes. Yes, I do. I would be very excited. You walk in and everybody's like, oh, it smells delicious.
0: Didn't they just come out with a woman's purse too?
1: It was a rotisserie chicken shaped purse. But we never found out if it actually smelled like rotisserie chicken.
0: Imagine that. Now everything you have stinks like that.
1: Everybody's like, what's that smell? Yeah. So yeah, it should go on sale soon. I'm sure people are going to be grabbing them at $8 a box and then reselling them online. Yeah.
0: Eat up, people.

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1: I'm listening to Keith's show yesterday, and I hear him talk about the fact that he's never ordered DoorDash before.
2: Yep. No, not once.
0: Same here.
1: I almost drove off the road.
2: We don't want that.
1: Because you have 20-year-old daughters. You've never ordered DoorDash for them?
2: And what's weird is I'm a big mobile orderer, but for some reason I don't want... So Jenna, my youngest daughter, is notorious for like, there's no food in the house. You've heard that refrain probably
1: 100%.
2: Once a day.
1: Yeah.
2: And then I see her bank account, I'm like, it was $27 for KFC.
1: Well, they add all the fees.
0: What's that,
1: in.
0: One wing?
2: Right.
1: Like, one breast. I order so much from these sites, Grubhub and DoorDash, that they send me, right now, I just open up DoorDash, I get 20%.

0: sent off a $15 plus order. They're always trying to entice me.
1: Oh, of course they are.
0: So, well, I am a member of Grubhub Plus, so they waive a lot of the fees.
2: What does that do?
1: Yeah, what do you get?
0: You waive a lot of the fees.
2: But does your food get there hot?
0: Oh, yeah.
1: And you still got a tip.
0: Yeah, I do. I'm a good tipper. It's convenience, my friend.
2: It's a shame you don't live somewhere where you'd have easy access to restaurants.
0: Stop it.
1: When you tip, is it from the Kevin file in his wallet?
0: Yes, it is. It's hooked up. It's hooked up to his account.
1: Of course it is.
0: When we DoorDash. Well, I'm bringing this up because a Maryland man named Glenn. Good morning, Glenn.
1: Hi, Glenn.
0: Recently went viral after retrieving his DoorDash order from the scene of his DoorDash driver's crash. Listen to this. Glenn drove to the wreck after the driver told him he could indeed pick up his order. He filmed himself arriving while multiple ambulances were at the scene. Glenn spotted his food and said on video, "I think that's my order right there." He then crossed the road, picked it up, and apologized to the driver, William. William said the William has suffered brake failure in his vehicle.
2: So are you asking the emergency medical people to get out of the way so you can get your dinner?
0: Glenn's a jerk, in my opinion.
1: You think?
0: I mean, you kidding me?
1: We are very close to the end of civilization.
0: Thanks for pointing that out.
2: You think this is the thing that's going to put us over?
0: This is just rude.
1: Taking his vital. Excuse me. Hey.
2: Why don't you go through his pockets while you're at it?
0: I need my mashed potatoes and fries. The car was totaled, by the way. A fundraiser for William, the guy in the crash, has raised nearly $14,000 as of yesterday morning.
1: And was the food hot?
0: I can't comment on that.
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2: 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Good morning, Hank.
6: Good morning. Here are the stories we are following at this hour. Look for the gas tax to be suspended for 2 months in Massachusetts. Governor Maura Healey saying she's filed legislation for the gas tax holiday. Republican gubernatorial candidate Mike Minogue has been calling for the gas tax to be suspended anytime the price rises above $4 a gallon. MCAS scores continue to drop year to year. 10th graders saw just a 45% meet the state's expectations in English, compared with 51% a year ago. Math results also fell, but only by a percentage point, from 45 to 44%. Pre-pandemic, 59% of high school students were deemed proficient in math. Be aware that Massport will be conducting an emergency response drill at Worcester Airport today. Expect to see lots of police, fire, and more responding to the airport during the drill. Congratulations to Chad Tracy, who has been named the manager of the Boston Red Sox and awarded a 3-year contract with a club option for a fourth. Tracy is just 41 years old and was the Woo Sox skipper before being called to the big club, where he oversaw one of the most remarkable turnarounds in Major League history. At one point, the Sox won 15 in a row on their way to making the playoffs. Sox lost Tuesday night to Cleveland 3-2. Partly cloudy and cool today, some sun tomorrow, highs in the low 60s. Rain starts Friday and becomes steady overnight, all eyes on a possible weekend nor'easter. I'm Hank Stoltz, and you're up to date.
0: In Manchester, 45. In Cambridge, 55. 46 in downtown Worcester, 731. 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

That is Ella Langley's Choosin' Texas. That song is now the longest running number one song in Billboard Hot 100 history. The song has spent 23 weeks at the top, passing Mariah Carey's All I Want for Christmas and You Is You in songs by Harry Styles and Morgan Wallen. By the way, next in the buzz, we'll let you know who she co-wrote that song with. I did not know this. That's next, 104.5 XLO.

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1: Well, we just minutes ago heard Ella Langley's Choosin' Texas. As I mentioned, it's now the longest running number one song in Billboard Hot 100 history.
0: That's amazing.
1: It really is.
0: When you think of all the artists over all the years.
1: Yeah, she just passed Mariah Carey's All I Want for Christmas Is You. Also songs by Harry Styles and Morgan Wallen. She co-wrote that song with Miranda Lambert. So country artist Miranda Lambert and her wrote that song together. I did not know that. So she was just interviewed by Rolling Stone magazine. And this is what she had to say about that song, Choosin' Texas. If we can get it. Hold on.
2: The record, I honestly knew it was going to be the lead single. And we love that song, but I don't think I could have ever imagined what's happening with it right now. Like I said, every day I wake up and it's doing something that I didn't even know was a goal that I could have had. And it's just, it's nuts. It's crazy to see the ownership that the fans have taken over it. And the different demographics of people listening to the song is so cool. Just nuts to see everything happening.
1: Well, it's a fun song to sing along with, too. And it, like you said, it tells a story. Judge Judy telling People magazine that she stopped watching her courtroom shows because she focused too much on her appearance instead of her decisions. She initially watched Judge Judy after her debut in 1996, but began criticizing. She'd look at her face, her neck, her camera angles, and she just stopped. I can see that. You start picking apart, like, why did I look that way?
0: Now you're trolling yourself.
1: There's a mole there, yeah. By the way, she is 83, plans to retire from her current series, Judy Justice, this October. And Lionel Richie back in the hospital after yet another heart issue. Lionel is receiving treatment for an irregular heartbeat. Doctors are treating him with AFib ablation. This is his third hospitalization in 3 months, following visits in August and June. He had to cancel some tour dates because of this. We just want him better. You know, we take some time off, get better, Lionel. And he was here at the station years ago and one of the nicest artists we've ever run into. 741, that's The Buzz, 104.5 XLO.
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0: 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We are Jen and Frank. Appreciate you spending part of your morning with us. 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
0: I already am.
1: Yeah, with
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1: The Paper Store in Beverly is now Uncharted, and I'm going to be out at the grand opening of the brand new Uncharted in Beverly on October 3rd. So I'd love for you to come on out and see me. 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It is the word new. 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
0: 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And good morning, Hank.
5: Good morning. Here are the stories we are following at this hour. Governor Maura Healey has said she would like to suspend the Massachusetts gas tax for 2 months. It would save residents 24 cents a gallon at the pump. Republican gubernatorial candidate Mike Minogue had previously suggested suspending the gas tax anytime gas rises above $4 a gallon. MCAS scores have dropped again. Scores continue to drop year to year since the pandemic. 45% of 10th graders met the state's expectations in English language arts. Pre-pandemic, that number was 61%. Math, 44% met expectations. Pre-pandemic, that number was 59%. Massport will conduct an emergency response exercise today at Worcester Airport. Residents are being told not to be alarmed if they see Worcester Fire Police EMTs responding. The Boston Red Sox have finally removed the interim tag from manager Chad Tracy and given him a 3-year contract with an option for a fourth. Tracy has overseen one of the most remarkable turnarounds in Major League history. At one point, the Sox rolled off 15 straight victories to salvage a season that was going nowhere and solidify a playoff berth. Sox lost to Cleveland 3-2 Tuesday night. Partly cloudy today with our high in the low 60s, overnight low of 50. Thursday, look for continued cool temperatures with some sun. Friday, rain showers possible during the day, eventually becoming steady rain overnight. High winds and coastal flooding on the weekend. I'm Hank Stoltz and Jor. Up to date.
1: Right now in Manchester, 45. In Framingham, 55. Worcester, 45. Well, well, well, one of our listeners just sent a hero cat story. Thank you to Diane. We will share this two songs away. 104.5 XLO.
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0: J-Lo, 104.5 XLO, 810. She is going to be doing a special that you'll be able to see in November based on her residency that she did at Caesars Palace. Did 12 shows at Caesars Palace. Frank and I are headed to Vegas in January. I said, if she comes back, will you see J-Lo with me?
1: And my response was,
0: yeah. Maybe one or two songs, and then I'll go hit the casino floor is where Frank's going to hit.
1: Hopefully. I'll wait. I will wait for you.
0: You would wait for me. Yes, you're a good friend like that. Well, speaking of good friends, one of our listeners, Diane, realized that our writers around here are very biased when it comes to hero stories about animals.
1: There aren't any.
0: They're constantly feeding Frank stories about heroic dogs, and I have pretty much gone down there and begged them.
1: But they can't send you something that doesn't exist.
0: Well, let's go to what Diane just sent me. Hold on, please. It is small type. Couple stories. While dogs usually get all the hoopla, cats can be pretty heroic themselves. In 2014, a brave cat named Tara saved a toddler from a neighbor's dog that tried dragging the boy off his bicycle. The cat chased the dog out of the yard, protecting the child from further injury. Then let's go back to 2007. A cat named Schnotzi alerted her sleeping owners to an undetected gas leak in their home by repeatedly pawing at their faces, leading them to discover the broken gas pipe just in time to escape. And then in 2022, a cat named Billy witnessed his owner having a heart attack in her sleep. The cat immediately jumped on the woman's chest, began meowing loudly, waking her up in time to get to the hospital. So there you go.
1: Wow. Three stories all the way back to 2006. That's impressive.
0: Hey, we found them. Yeah. We never said they were going to be recent stories.
1: I thought you were going to tell me the cat jumped on her chest and started CPR. Then I would have
0: said, would be something.
1: I don't think so.
0: They do that kneading motion, which we call making biscuits. Mm. So maybe that could get somebody's heart started.
1: I don't know.
0: But I'm just happy that three stories.
1: Yeah,
0: this
1: but
0: is
1: you
0: like
1: had to
0: the
1: go
0: mother
1: all the way
0: load.
1: Back 15 years.
0: Don't worry about
1: I'm sure more will come in the next 15.
0: Yeah, if you see him, send him my way.

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0: 104.5 XL Low 822. It is Jen and Frank. Good morning.
1: Did I hear you say your heat kicked on? You've already
0: had
1: that. What a horrible sound.
0: It kicked on, and then I realized someone left a window open. And I'm just watching the heat go right out of the window. And I heard my dad's voice in my head. I'm not heating the outside, am I?
1: You don't live in a barn.
0: Oh, yeah. All of those phrases came to mind from Dave.
1: Getting my first delivery of oil today. So I'm not turning that on for a while. So my wife absolutely complains.
0: He says, dot, dot, dot. Frank says, I'm not turning that for a while. Tonight he goes home. And he's like all warmed up and on the couch sitting
1: there. It's like 75 degrees in the house. And, oh, boy.
0: We know who's the boss. Hey, it's Jen. Yesterday, I had my first session with Carly at Sculpt RX in West Boylston. 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There is no downtime. I went about the rest of my day with no issues at all. 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
7: Good morning. Here are the stories we are following at this hour. Look for the gas tax to be suspended for 2 months in Massachusetts. Governor Maura Healey saying she's filed legislation for the gas tax holiday. Republican gubernatorial candidate Mike Minogue has been calling for the gas tax to be suspended anytime the price rises above $4 a gallon. MCAS scores continue to drop year to year. 10th graders saw just a 45% meet the state's expectations in English, compared with 51% a year ago. Math results also fell, but only by a percentage point, from 45 to 44%. Pre-pandemic, 59% of high school students were deemed proficient in math. Be aware that Massport will be conducting an emergency response drill at Worcester Airport today. Expect to see lots of police, fire, and more responding to the airport during the drill. Congratulations to Chad Tracy, who has been named the manager of the Boston Red Sox and awarded a three-year contract with a club option for a fourth. Tracy is just 41 years old and was the Woo Sox skipper before being called to the big club, where he oversaw one of the most remarkable turnarounds in Major League history. At one point, the Sox won 15 in a row on their way to making the playoffs. Sox lost Tuesday night to Cleveland 3-2. Partly cloudy and cool today, some sun tomorrow, highs in the low 60s. Rain starts Friday and becomes steady overnight. All eyes on a possible weekend nor'easter. I'm Hank Stoltz, and you're up to date.
0: Like Hank said, a significant September nor'easter could bring rain and wind later on this week and weekend. But today, intervals of clouds and sunshine, high of 63. Tonight, clear to partly cloudy, low of 44. Right now, it's 50 in downtown Worcester. 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

New music coming from that lady herself, Taylor Swift, releasing a new single on Friday. We'll let you know what we know next in The Buzz. 104.5 XLO.

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1: Well, this is exciting. Taylor Swift will release a new single. It is called Patient Zero. It is out this Friday. Taylor announcing the song on Instagram, saying she's been impatiently waiting to share the news.
2: Wow. She's a hit machine.
1: So she's just getting married and writing songs and producing songs. She's doing her thing. Speaking of Taylor, she spent a little time at the Chiefs game watching her husband several weeks ago, chatting up Tom Cruise. And a lot of people were wondering what they talked about. Well, here Tom talks about that very thing.
3: Yeah, she talked about football. We talked about movies. We talked about art. It was such a fantastic evening. We had a lot of fun. She's very extraordinary. I followed her entire career, and I love the two of them and their whole family. It was really wonderful way to start out. It's beautiful.
1: Well, Dolly Parton traveling overseas for an experimental cancer treatment about a year before her passing. Dolly flew by private jet to Frankfurt, we're now finding out, where she underwent the procedure. The exact nature of the treatment was not known. The treatment was effective and helped restore some of her strength. She, as you know, died about a month ago at the age of 80.
2: I guess you get in a situation where you would pay all the money you have and try anything.
1: Yeah, absolutely. And Bridesmaid star Melissa McCarthy set to star as JonBenet Ramsey's mother, Patsy, in an upcoming Netflix series. Melissa told Variety magazine that she's playing the part as if the Ramsey family is innocent in the murder case, saying, quote, just my personal feeling. My heart says no one in that family could have done that. I don't have the ability or probably the right to say that, but that's what my gut says. So we'll, they've been trying to figure out this JonBenet Ramsey case for, what, 30 years?
2: And the mother passed away before she was exonerated,
1: she
2: did, if I
1: remember. And the dad's still alive. And, I'm surprised with DNA evidence they now can't, through the genealogy, kind of trace back some of this evidence and land on who did this.
2: Maybe they can. Maybe they're working on it.
1: Yeah, maybe they probably are working on it right now. Some birthdays for you. Jason Alexander from Seinfeld. He's 67 today. And Bruce Springsteen has a birthday. He is 77. Happy birthday if today's your birthday. That's The Buzz. 104.5 XLO.
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0: 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We appreciate you spending part of your morning with us. It's 8:57.
1: Series premiere of Wonka Golden Ticket happening on Netflix. Coworker Keith just came in. You know this is our favorite movie of all time. And we love the Wonka machines.
2: Wait, you two or you and me?
1: This Frank and I.
2: Oh, you like Wonka too?
0: Yeah.
1: We like to go down the chocolate river.
0: We found slot machines that were really
2: Wonka.
0: Oh,
2: that's my favorite. But we go to the casinos together. We're going to see Wonka.
1: Well, this is a reality competition where a group of golden ticket holders are tested at Willy Wonka's chocolate factory. Keith, you have to watch the trailer. They have recreated the inside of Wonka's chocolate factory. It is unbelievable. Frank, doesn't it look just like it?
0: It looks amazing.
1: It does.
2: What is that?
1: So it's on Netflix.
0: It's a game show on Netflix.
1: Yeah, and they're vying for a chance at a lifetime of not chocolate, but money.
0: Oh. Why don't we get signed up for this?
1: We need to.
0: They have to be looking for contestants,
1: right? We'll put a video together. Tonight you can watch the series premiere of Wonka Golden Ticket on Netflix. Ooh. But the place is unbelievable.
0: If you're a Wonka fan.
1: And as I'm watching, I'm like, you know it has to smell like chocolate, in there. Give me the full-size bars, please. 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

0: 104.5 XLO. We are Jen and Frank. Good morning. It's 9:10. We have a big adventure coming up. We're headed to Canobie Lake Park, and we'd like you to come with us.
1: Yeah, we're going to have an absolute blast. It is our big adventure. We haven't done one of these in a bit of time, but we are back. Jen and Frank's big adventure to Canobie Lake Park. It is happening on October 4th. We're not only going to set you up with a pair of tickets, we're also going to get you a food voucher and VIP access early entry into Scream Fest, which is their haunted attraction.
0: Tis that time of year.
1: Yes, it is. And we're excited about it. So want to join us? 508-373-1045. Good luck.

0: 104.5 XLO. We are Jen and Frank. Good morning. It's 9:17.
1: Want to say congratulations to Diane. She is going to be joining us at Canobie Lake Park. We will be there on Sunday, October 4th. We're going to check out all of their Scream Fest attractions. I know hopefully your grandkids can come on out. I'm going to bring my daughter and a friend, so it's going to be a lot of fun.
0: I hope they can make it.
1: It's going to be you, me. Yep. Well, Lady D is actually coming out.
0: Uh-huh.
1: So it's going to be a fun group. We talk about social media a lot. We talk about how people want to get likes for everything nowadays. Please, please, please do not do this for likes. A TikToker put a lit firework on a grocery shelf for likes. He lit a firework, placed it on a shelf, all while videoing himself doing it. It was at a grocery store in Wisconsin. Police say he did it all as part of a social media challenge. Well, as you can imagine, the man was arrested after the firework did explode and damaged all of the shelves and food around it.
0: Okay, my grandson's 8. They have taken measures so he can't watch TikTok or YouTube or anything.
1: Smart.
0: Because he's doing these stupid, crazy things.
1: These challenges are absolutely insane. Yeah. So, yeah, definitely keep an eye on what your kiddos are doing out there. But this was a more mature TikToker.
0: Yeah,
1: well,
0: okay.
1: I say that very lightly, actually. I just mean in an age.
0: All right. If you're in your 30s and you're still doing this,
1: there's a problem.
0: Might be time to settle down.
1: Get off social media.
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1: This is an amazing story. A little six-year-old girl from China has now broken the world record for the fastest female to solve a Rubik's Cube. She posted averages of 4.52 seconds and 4.27 seconds at the World Cube Association event in China. Her
0: That's
1: nickname
0: gotta be a good time.
1: Is Gigi. She is the first female cuber to solve the cube in under 4.5 seconds. Her mother says, now she's 6 years old, she practices 2 to 3 hours a day.
0: Wow.
1: She's already learned more than 1,300 solving algorithms for the cube. She started cubing as an extracurricular activity alongside dance and music.
0: I'll freely admit I was never a Rubik's Cube guy.
1: Figure it out.
0: Yeah. But yeah. I just got bored halfway through.
1: Yeah, I could see that. You're bored right now.
0: Well, to a certain extent, yes.
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3: A better life with Dr. Sanjay Gupta.
4: Would you believe it if I told you that thinking about death could actually help you live better? In her CNN original series, Kara Swisher Wants to Live Forever, Kara said she was inspired by a practice in Bhutan, where people are encouraged to think about death a few times a day. Not to be morbid, but to sharpen their appreciation for the life they have. Research backs this up. People who reflect on their mortality tend to tune in more to life's good moments, while avoiding it can leave you feeling more fearful and less prepared. So what does turning toward it look like? Talking about your wishes, getting your affairs in order, and letting the simple fact that our time is finite nudge you toward what actually matters. The existential question. What are you going to do with the time you have left? I'm Dr. Sanjay Gupta, helping you live a better life.
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0: 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We are Jen and Frank. We appreciate you spending part of your morning with us. Thank you.
1: Yeah, tomorrow, 7:10, Grandma Lou's coming along.
0: Whoa.
1: Yeah, you forgot about that, didn't you, my friend? Mm. So she's coming along. We'll have tickets for you to check out the Jonas Brothers. She'll give those away. You just need to identify what Graham's talking about. We'll also get you another Ella Langley keyword to get into the running to see her at Red Rocks. So busy morning tomorrow. Join us.
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0: 1045 XLO. It's the Wingo's Best Variety. It's Keith. So we made it officially 9 hours into fall without doing it. I mentioned it on the morning show with Jen and Frank, so it's not a big secret. Now we turned the heat on this morning. It's 43 outside.
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104.5 XLO, it's New England's best variety. It's Keith So. Yes, Ed playing at Gillette Stadium this weekend. And the rain could be an issue, but I haven't heard anything as of yet. We'll keep you posted. It's XLO. Stay.

1045 XLO, New England's best variety. Taylor with a new single coming out on Friday called Patient Zero. YouTubers are saying, could this be the start of a new era? We're going to find out in 48 hours.

0: 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It's New England's best variety. It's Keith. Ella Langley, Choosing Texas, you may have seen this, is now been at number one on the Billboard Hot 100 for a record-breaking 23 weeks is almost 6 months. I did the math on my own. 23 weeks. Anyway, reason I'm bringing it up, we still have that flyaway to go see Ella. Last couple days to qualify to go see her at Red Rocks in Colorado. Here's the second national keyword today. It is DO. D-O. Nice and easy today. 95819. Good until 12 o'clock.
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1: 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So started watching the show on Netflix called I Survived a Serial Killer because they love those crime documentaries on Netflix. But I noticed it was like spaces for commercials. I'm like, but where's the interviews? Somebody sitting in that chair. That became viral videos. And then the credits started to roll and it said copyright 2021 A&E. I was watching an old documentary on Netflix. What's up with that?

0: Dave McRae, it's 104.5 XLO. It's Domingo's Best Variety. It's Keith. Lunch coming up. If you've not heard, the Paper Store. We love the Paper Store. And they are rebranding, and some of the stores are going to become known as Uncharted. So we're going to be celebrating with them over the next couple weeks. So you're going to have a grand opening of one of the new locations known as Uncharted. That is in Beverly on October 3rd. That is a Saturday, week from Saturday. And what we're doing is we're giving away $100 gift cards, and you're going to qualify for the $1,000 shopping spree with Uncharted and the Paper Store. Here's the keyword for today. It's new. Literally, it's a N-E-W. Get that into 508-88. Good until all day today. Good until all day today. It's good English, but you know where I'm going with this. N-E-W, 508-88. Good luck.
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Sabrina Carpenter, 104.5 XLO, doing what's best for Ryan. Any more tickets for the Jonas Brothers with Jenny Frank tomorrow. That is the show on Friday at the TD Garden. Rick's got tickets for the one at SNHU for Saturday. 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

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It's Keith VMA's MTV Video Music Awards on Sunday. And Sabrina Carpenter up for 7 tied for the most. I still find it weird that the VMAs are on CBS. I'll never get used to that one.

0: 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Of course, the big story that's dropped over the last 24 hours is Taylor's new song coming out on Friday called Patient Zero, and everybody's speculating on where it's going to go, what the album's going to sound like. In fact, they've already got three different versions you can order on CD. It's going to be the regular version, it's going to be the acoustic, and the piano. I'm looking forward to checking that one out starting on Friday.
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So if you like that Morgan Wallen kind of crossover sound, here is a brand new artist named Cameron Whitcomb. 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

Are you going to hold out on turning on the heat? Because, you know, it gets to that low 60s in the house and it starts to become the debate. Should we turn it on? Should we wait? I'll be fine. By the way, I'm at the studio today in shorts and a hoodie in case you care.

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Don't forget Jen out on Saturday at the annual Teddy Bear Clinic from 10 to 2, one of the great events of the year. 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

0: 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It's New England's best variety. It's Keith. So, yes, you may have seen Taylor Swift on social media. It's all I saw for the last 18 hours. But, yeah, so a new song coming out on Friday. It's called Patient Zero. And the album also going to be out on Friday featuring four new songs, including the one I just mentioned. By the way, the single will be available in multiple configurations on CD. There's an acoustic version of the new song. There's a piano version, but it's going to be called The Life of a Showgirl, called The Encore.
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104.5 XLO, it's New England's best variety, Eve, E-V-E. Why am I saying that? Because that is the keyword for you guys to get tickets to go to TSO on November 28th. Get that into 50888. It will qualify you for tickets for the show. 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

0: 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Jen and Frank back tomorrow with more tickets for the Jonas Brothers at the TD Garden coming up on Friday. After the show today, Jen and Frank and myself were supposed to do a little dash up to the Nash Casino, but Frank was a little under the weather. I think he ran himself ragged golfing yesterday. I saw a tired Frank, you know. By the way, he's very excited because he's going to start growing that beard for the kids and turn into Santa Claus. I think he said it takes like a month and a half for that beard to grow. I could grow my beard between now and 2035, and it would look about 10% as good as Frank's does.
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104.5 XLO, knowing those best variety. It just dawned on me I didn't finish the story about Jen, Frank, and myself going to the Nash Casino. Postponed today. We're going to go tomorrow, though. We're going to go tomorrow. Excited about that. 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

Rick Bracken coming up next after 3. It's 104.5 XLO, New England's best variety. So Taylor dropping a new album on Friday, The Life of a Showgirl, the encore edition, 4 new songs, one called Patient Zero. It all comes out on Friday. And if that weren't enough, DVD and Disney streaming for Toy Story 5 with this song on it. We'll see you tomorrow on XLO.

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Well, here we go. It's Rick Brackett Wednesday afternoon. We are heading for a rainy weekend, I guess. It's the longest running number one song of all time, Ella Langley on 104.5 XLO.

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Well, the Jonas Brothers in New England this weekend. On Friday, they're at the TD Garden. 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

0: 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Well, it definitely looks like there's no avoiding a rainy weekend ahead. It'll be a partly cloudy day today, 64. Tonight, clear, cool, down to 46. Mostly sunny, 65 tomorrow, and becoming mostly cloudy on Friday.
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1: 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I'm from the dirty, but that Chico nice. 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

104.5 XLO, New England's best variety. It's Rick Brackett. Yeah, I don't think there's any avoiding it. A rainy weekend ahead. That nor'easter is expected to stick around for a few days with strong winds for the eastern part of the state and Rhode Island. Let's hope we keep the damage at a minimum. 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

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It's Rick Brackett. We do have Jonas Brothers tickets to give away. 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
1: Hi.
0: Hey, who's this?
1: This is Avery.
0: And where are you from?
1: I live in Sutton, Massachusetts.
0: All right. Well, you are the winner today.
1: Oh, my gosh. You are kidding me.
0: No, I would never kid you. We want to send you up to SNHU Arena this weekend.
1: Amazing.
0: Jonas Brothers tickets. It's the Burning Up Tour. How about that?
1: That is so exciting. I cannot believe I won.
0: Yeah. Hey, somebody's got to win it. It should be you.

0: 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All right, we're going to have a clear, cool night tonight, down to 46. Mostly sunny, 65 tomorrow. Clouds will increase on Friday and a very stormy weekend ahead.
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1: En garde! U.S. Olympians do it. Your neighbor's kid does it. And yes, it's the only socially acceptable way to carry a sword. Fencing. No, not the kind that keeps dogs in. This is the Olympic and Paralympic sport for all ages. Fencing is fun, safe, and well.

1045 XLO down into the 40s again overnight tonight. It had to have been in the 40s last night because, well, my heat kicked on this morning. I never actually shut it off. I just turned it way down. So you know it was cold. 1045 XLO. Oh, and I turned it down even further after that.

0: 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I'm Rick Brock, and have a great night. Thursday tomorrow, that means Jen and Frank are back with Grandma Lou at 7:10. Grandma has tickets to the Jonas Brothers this Friday at the TD Garden. 104.5 XLO.
1: 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I had a really great time. I really love